0: Actually, you're listening the true, the great, the amazing, the awesome, the huge and incredible Radio Dragon.
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Never mind, observe as I rework this. My purpose is to first disperse verses. 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Forget it. 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

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You know it's going to be a tough grind. 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But we're going to have a show.

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Every few minutes, what's your name? 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

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And a Texian's a Texan any way you fix him. 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A devil get to working in the

Chris, I tried to leave you one of those voicemails through text, but I'm not sure if you got it because it was long.

Spongo is in Yumba, Mamas, or whatever, Bass, Tengatuana, Pombre, Pukway, Man, whatever, Punofino, Manjava, Tengatuana, Opitan, oh, wow, why? Chukwa Chan, so put up on me, Rapongo smoke and get many of here. Yeah, I know, Napontana.

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And brother man, this scent your sweat, or you soap up clean and come up from St. James with sticks in your back pocket.

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It come to me straight, something you teach. You used to say how you can't go through life without feeling something. You can't go through life without love.